0: 107.5 WBLS. Maxwell, some bad habits. Sometimes bad habits could be good habits, depending on how you look at it. I'm Lenny Green, welcoming you inside of the Quiet Storm. We're joined by company tonight. It's a pleasure to be welcome, Mr. Bob Phillips, one of the proprietors of the creation called Kiss Cafe. Yeah, they're coffee makers. Shout out to Jada Kiss. Shout out to Jaquan. And you've been hearing us talk about coffee. I want to learn a little bit more about coffee. And Mr. Bob Phillips, you've been so kind, along with your crew, to allow us to gift somebody tonight with some coffee. Try it for yourself. And look, ladies and gentlemen, I have tried the coffee already. Smooth, delicious, tasty. And if you like a sweetener in it, yes, you can put a sweetener. If you need some cream in it, as you said, Mr. Bob Phillips, a little earlier, you can do it and it tastes any way you like it. But some true coffee drinkers only drink it black. So if you're a black coffee drinker, you can have that as well. But I'd like to give you an opportunity to taste it for yourself. So if you're my 10th caller at 212-545-1075, I'm going to gift you, along with the help, of course, Kiss Cafe, an opportunity to get a nice little package, get some coffee. What else you have? You have a specialized mug. The merch is crazy. You got t-shirts and everything.
1: Mugs, yeah. We have t-shirts. We have K-cups for the, we call them Kiss Cups. We have whole bean coffee, ground coffee, mugs. And we're just beginning our merchandise line. So we have a few t-shirts to work with and totes and that sort of thing. So we're going to give you something. Don't worry. Just call in to Mr. Green.
0: And it looks like the phones are ringing off the hook as they speak. So we're going to grab one. But as we do that, Mr. Phillips, I definitely want to ask another question because I'm kind of curious when it comes to this coffee thing. Explain the difference between the different kinds of coffee.
1: Well, basically, there are two strains of coffee. One is called an Arabica.
0: Okay.
1: And the other is a Robusta.
0: Okay.
1: The coffees that we associate with the fine flavors, that those terms that you used a few minutes ago, smooth, a good finish or good aftertaste or whatever, sweet in a cup with no sugar, but just natural sweetness.
0: Right.
1: That's usually associated with Arabica coffee. The Robusta coffee is a coffee that's grown at a lower altitude, not quite as flavorful, but very strong and firm in the cup. It's much easier to grow that coffee, and therefore that one's much cheaper than the Arabica coffee. Coffee really derives its flavor from a few conditions. The primary condition being the altitude that it's grown at, and the type of soil that it's grown at.
0: Mm.
1: And basically, the higher the altitude, the longer it takes for the bean to mature.
0: Understand.
1: The longer the bean matures, the harder the bean gets, and the harder the bean, the more flavorful it is. So that's why you used to hear commercials about mountain grown and that sort of thing. Those are some properties that associate basically with the
0: Arabica. I often hear about those mountain grown when I go to Jamaica. The Blue Mountain.
1: Blue Mountain, yes.
0: Yes.
1: One of the most famous mountains in the world.
0: You know what? I want to do some research real quick. I want to find out, how does coffee play into our endorphins to create us, to make us or encourage us to get a little bit more romantic at night?
1: Yeah.
0: Because it might help, ladies, fellas. It might help if she has a cup of coffee, if you have a cup of coffee. I know it should perk you up a little bit, that's for sure, because of the caffeine alone. But anyway, look, 212-545-1075. I'd like for you to give me a call so that way we can hook you up with a nice Kiss Cafe package. And when we come back with Mr. Phillips, I've got to find out, is there a cafe? Is there an actual physical cafe? Because I've been asked that a little bit tonight, so I really want to know. This is 107.5 WBLS, baby. Here's my girl, Let Us See. I love you too. Welcome to the Quiet Storm.

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0: 107.5 WBLS. Welcome to the Quiet Storm. Ladies, all I ask is that at the top of the hour, you find the most comfortable space, if you can, if you're not working, if you're not driving, to just kick back and chill with me, because we're going to take it to the next level. And of course, as we get a little deeper into the night, I've got a very interesting type of conversation to lay on you inside of Confessions of Love. Lenny Green holding you down. And of course, thanking company, Mr. Bob Phillips, for being with us tonight. The proprietor of Kiss Cafe, a delicious coffee line. Shout out to all my coffee drinkers throughout the Bronx, throughout Harlem, throughout Brooklyn, New Jersey, Connecticut. Thank you for locking down and locking with me. There's a lot of coffee drinkers, I understand, in Staten Island and Long Island too. So thanks for being here. Don't forget, Sunday, August 9th, join me in Von King Park, Tompkins Park, in the heart of Bed-Stuy. We're going to be there for the 24th annual Lenny Green Family Day. But, you know, Kiss Cafe has been so kind to put together a gift package for us to give away tonight. So let me see who's on this love line. This is WBLS. Hello?
1: Hi, Lenny.
0: What's going on?
1: Hi, did I win? Oh, my God.
0: How are you, my love?
1: I'm fine.
0: Let's get your name. Where are you checking in from?
1: Newburgh, New York.
0: Shout out to everyone in Westchester tonight. Congratulations. I'm going to hook you up.
1: Thank you.
0: I should say Kiss Cafe wants to hook you up. Are you a coffee drinker?
1: Yes, I am. That's why I was calling. Yes, I am.
0: Have you ever had the Kiss Cafe coffee yet?
1: No, I haven't.
0: Oh, but you will now.
1: Oh, my God.
0: tell him, Mr. Phillips, what is she going to get?
2: Well, it depends on how she prepares her coffee. How do you prepare your coffee at home?
1: Actually, I'm a hazelnut lover. That's my favorite flavor. It's hazelnut.
2: Okay, but how do you prepare it? Do you have a drip coffee maker?
1: I have a K-cup.
2: Okay.
0: Do you put cream in your coffee?
1: Yes.
0: Well, either way, you either put cream or y'all can take it black, too. Either way, this coffee tastes real good, boo-boo. I'm telling you. So if you love coffee, how many cups of coffee do you drink in a day?
1: Between just one and two a day. Definitely one every day.
0: In the morning?
1: Morning, yes.
0: Well, I'm so glad that you called in because you're going to get hooked up.
1: Thank you.
0: You're so welcome, my love. So welcome. You know, Mr. Phillips, I'm going to ask, what's your hope for customers when they open up a bag of Kiss Cafe coffee for the very, very first time, beyond just enjoying a great cup of coffee? What's your hope?
2: My hope is that they enjoy the product. It tells me that we locked into what we think the consumer likes. We did a test market among ourselves first, among the team at Kiss Cafe, and then some professionals, and we all agreed that was the blend that we should start with. So we just hope that the customer, when they try our coffee, that they get what we got when we developed it. I don't know if people know Jada Kiss and how he is looked upon in the industry, but if you talk to some of his true fans, you'll see that he's a real man of the people, that he's probably one of the most well-liked rappers in the industry, which is strange in that industry, but he is. And we felt that he's a man of the people, and we wanted to develop a blend that really reflected his persona, something that everybody liked, so to speak. And you know, and as many consumers as there are of coffee, that's a very difficult thing to do. There's nobody that likes everything, no product that everybody likes. But sure, we want to connect with as many people as we can. And just on another note, we have a celebrity client, Miss Tamron Hall. We won her show a couple of years ago.
0: This was her.
2: And she's had some great things. She knows her coffee. So if Miss Hall is listening, she had some great things. It's smooth. It's not bitter. It's no aftertaste. And these are all the attributes that we were trying to look for when we developed the blend. So that did our hearts great. Right?
0: It must be a Virgo thing, because we're born underneath the same zodiac sign, Virgo. Tamron Hall, thanks for listening tonight.
2: Tam.
0: So, hey, look, in case you didn't hear, this is Jada Kiss's father. Yeah. And his son is involved with this as well. Three generations, Kiss Cafe. Will there be a location at some point?
2: That's in the works. We are working with some developers now to develop Kiss brick and mortar Kiss cafes. We hope to have that done within a very short time, and that's our ultimate goal. I mean, we started out with the coffee brand, but with an idea towards going to brick and mortar Kiss cafes. We think that we have something to offer to the public. You know, we're not Starbucks, but we're Kiss Cafe.
0: There you go. His name is Bob Phillips. Hey, shout out to all the Leos that are locked in. I know we're in Leo season officially right now. You know, today is Keith Sweat's birthday, but today is also Danny Glover's birthday. Today is also George Clinton's birthday. Shout out to everybody in Plainfield, New Jersey. Shout out to all the hip hop brother Petey Pablo's birthday is today, and your birthday is today. So happy birthday to you. Oh, shout out to, of course, Teddy Riley's daughter, Nia Riley, celebrating her birthday. So you know what I always say. Celebrate your life to the fullest and enjoy it. Let me drop a song with not only Keith Sweat, but with Johnny Gill and my brother. May he sleep and rest in peace, Mr. Gerald LaVert. My body, ladies, your body, one would say it's a perfect combination together. Welcome to the Quiet Storm, 107.5 WBLS.

0: 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Jesse Powell, new. Welcome to the Quiet Storm. I'm Lenny Green. Nice to be in your company. We have company over tonight. I want to welcome Mr. Bob Phillips, one of the proprietors of Kiss Cafe, a delicious, and I do mean this because I've tasted it personally, a delicious coffee line that you really need to just prepare yourself to enjoy. Because it is really, really nice, really, really good. But joining us on the love line is the other proprietors of Kiss Cafe. So it's a pleasure to be welcoming our hip-hop brother, Jadakiss, and of course, his son, J1, who are also involved with this product line. So, gentlemen, how are y'all?
1: How you doing? I'm just happy to be here. What's going on, my brother?
0: Hey, Kiss, man. Yo, man. Jay, first of all, let me just congratulate you, man. You and Joe on your amazing podcast. You're funny, man. You're funny. And you know Joe's funny, too. So thank you for entertaining us on that front. But you know what I love about this connection? I love the fact that you and your dad and your son are creating such a wonderful foundation. And I just want to know, man, how do you feel at this point now that it's off and running? Because it's one thing to talk about something, to put it together on paper, but you have launched Kiss Cafe. So how do you feel about this whole three-generational thing and creating generational wealth for the family?
1: It's a beautiful thing to be in business with my dad and my son. It's also a blessing that people like the product. And we got a lot of work to do, but you know, when you can launch something and you get a good response and good feedback, you just leave it in God's hands after that and hope for the best. But we work in it, you know, we're gonna put the work in and hopefully, you know, we deliver to the people exactly what they want, a product that they can love and enjoy for a long, long time.
0: Well, brother, you know how to touch the hearts of many. And you always have through your music, and now you're doing it on other platforms. And for your son to get involved, to understand, you know, the importance of creating a foundation and the importance of doing this to reach people and to embrace community and bring everybody together, that's a beautiful thing. So, Jada, thank you, man, for doing this for the community, for the people, because I know you're a community cat all the way.
1: Definitely. You know, it's all about being good individuals. It's all about giving back to the community and leaving a mark.
0: So
1: of positivity and, you know, moving forward.
0: No doubt, my brother. No doubt. Well, I want to thank you, and I want to thank your son, J1. I want to thank your dad, Mr. Phillips, for coming on the Quiet Storm tonight and introducing us and exposing Kiss Cafe to a whole new different level. And we look forward to tasting more. And more importantly, you establishing a cafe, you know, a spot where people can come to really.
1: We got that coming for you real soon. Just stick it out with us, and we're going to deliver for the people. We appreciate you letting us use your platform. We appreciate all the support. You know what I mean? Kiss Cafe is for the people.
0: For sure. All the best to you, my brother. Give my regards to your brother, my brother Fat Joe. And we'll see you soon, brother.
1: Got you. Thank you. Appreciate you, brother.
0: Appreciate you more. That's Jadakiss, his son, J1. And Mr. Phillips, proud dad. I know you are smiling from ear to ear because I can see it on this side of the room. So thank you for dropping by tonight, man. I appreciate it. All right. He's lost for words, one might say.
2: Yes, yeah.
0: So look, coming up in just a moment, ladies, I hope you're ready, because I want to take you to the next level. Are you ready? Yeah, I think you are. Slip into something nice and cozy and comfortable. But ladies, remember, I can't put you to sleep tonight, but I am going to put you to bed. Welcome to the Quiet Storm, 107.5 WBLS.

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as we get to that next level, where I really like to slow things down a little bit and give you an opportunity to reflect, give you an opportunity to catch up on your boo-boo's day. I'll give you an opportunity to just be the soundtrack to what you want to unfold tonight. Let it be all that and more. I'm Lenny Green. I want you to travel with me as I drop this song from Isley, Jasper Isley. Insatiable. Nothing wrong with being insatiable with this person who you really care about. So, Miss Lady, thank you for being here with me tonight. Ladies, I can't put you to sleep, but I am going to put you to bed. This is the Quiet Storm Vintage Soul Classic. Turn it up.

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The most wonderful places to be in the world are in someone's thoughts, in someone's prayers, and truly in someone's heart. Welcome to The Quiet Storm. I'm Lenny Green. Hump Day Wednesday, baby. Tomorrow night, I'm going to give you a Quiet Storm mini concert featuring Keith Sweat. For those of you who are not going to the concert, Keith is moving around the country. He's always doing shows. So if you don't get a chance to, you know, see Keith, and you've never seen Keith in concert, I'm going to give you that vibe. I'm going to give you that experience tomorrow night. And tonight, hopefully, if I don't fall asleep as soon as I get off the air like I did the other night, I'll meet you tonight for our Quiet Storm Midnight Chat. Coming up at the top of the hour, though, we're going to slide into Confessions of Love. I have an interesting question to ask. What is something that you won't do again going into a relationship? Yeah, prior to. What is something you won't do again going into a relationship? Would you share that with me? My love lines will be open. But if you'd like to drop me an email in the meantime, it's LennyGreenTQS@gmail.com. Last night, we were honored to be graced with music royalty. Miss Melba Moore came in, and she came in with a new song. And if you missed it last night, let me give you a little taste of how it sounds. By the way, it will be available this Friday on all platforms. But the song is entitled Love Wins Every Time. Exclusively yours, baby, from The Quiet Storm.

0: getting in those best things in life tonight. Hopefully you're enjoying at some point, if not at the moment, that warm and tasty, passionate kiss. Nothing like it. Or better yet, you can just enjoy a warm, affectionate bear hug. Yeah. Hugs are good. I love hugging. Do you like hugging? Well, then you and I have something in common, don't we? It's important that we understand our love languages. And if you don't have anything to do tonight, why don't you Google that and find out what your love language is? It's self-explanatory. Coming up in just a moment, we're getting into Confessions of Love. My topic on the table tonight is, what is something you won't do again prior to getting into a relationship? If you can't get me on the love lines, which I'll open up in just a little bit, drop me an email. But right now, I want to drop a song that came in from Miss K. This is a deep song, y'all. I'm going to take you back a little bit with this one. This is Miss Shirley Brown addressing or leaving a message for another woman who's messing with her man. Yeah, can you believe it? Unbelievable. This is a Quiet Storm Vintage Soul Classic. Turn it up.
1: Hello. May I speak to Barbara? Barbara, this is Shirley. You might not know who I am, but the reason I'm calling you is because I was going through my old man's pockets this morning, and I just happened to find your name and number. So woman to woman, I don't think it's being any more than fair than to call you and let you know where I'm coming from. Now, Barbara, I don't know how you're going to take this, but whether you be cool or come out of a bag on me, you see, it really doesn't make any difference. But it's only fair that I let you know that the man you're in love with, he's mine. From the top of his head to the bottom of his feet, the bed he sleeps in, and every piece of food he eats. You see, I make it possible. The clothes on his back, I buy them. The car he drives, I pay the note every month. So I'm telling you these things to let you know how much I love that man. Woman to woman, I think you'll understand.

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0: Welcome to the Quiet Storm, baby, where the music is soothing and relaxing. And the conversation that we're about to engage into is going to be thought-provoking. I hope it provokes you enough to give me a call. So let's get into a little conversation. What is something you would not do again prior to getting into a relationship, or once you're in a relationship? What is something that you won't do again prior to getting into a relationship or once in a relationship? 212-545-1075. I'll give you my email address. But thanks for reaching out to me tonight. What do you say?
1: That's a really, really good one. I will not wait too long before I have the conversation about what are the expectations for this relationship. In the past, I've gotten caught up in the honeymoon phase and having fun and the excitement and all that's there. And then, you know, days turn to weeks, weeks turn to months, months turn to year, and then before you know it, one of the two, it generally starts having those thoughts. But I think for me, I want to, before I get caught up, I'm going to have the conversation about what are the expectations for this relationship, whatever they are. Uh-huh. Have that conversation earlier than later.
0: And that will determine if you stay in the relationship.
1: Yes, but I think for me, it just lays the foundations for what are both parties expecting. So, for example, if one is saying, you know, I just got out of a long term and I want to just kind of take it easy for a minute, that's one thing. And maybe to the other person, they're like, you know, the next person that I start to, you know, like or whatever, move forward with, I want to know that this is someone that we could have something, you know, longer term. But whatever it is, the people are understanding of what the other expectations are. And I think from there, then both parties can make the decision whether they both want to move forward or if one doesn't and one does not.
0: Yeah.
1: That may be corny, but that's what came to mind.
0: No, that's not corny. I mean, that's keeping it real, and it gives a clear indication of what the deal is. And even if you want to go into a committed relationship.
1: Right. To some, it's like, you know, we're committed. You ain't going to mess with no one else, and you will be getting me a ring on my finger. To another, committed might be like, oh, I'm committed to you now. You're the apple of my eye now. And I can't say that I might not look at another apple in the store, but right now I'm committed to this Red Delicious apple, and you are that Red Delicious. Different levels of commitment. I mean, I don't know, I'm saying that jokingly, but
0: no.
1: I bet you it's something not that far from the truth.
0: No, I feel you. That way everyone's both on the same page. I get it. But thank you. Appreciate that.
1: You're welcome, brother. All right.
0: I want to know what you think. What is something that you won't do again prior to getting into a relationship? And as you think about that, and as we say happy birthday to Keith Sweat, I gotta drop this one. You know, that first album that Keith dropped, timeless, right? Every song. I mean, he made quite a few albums, but that first album, it's a beast. Here's one of your favorites. I'll give all my love, as I'm willing to do every night, ladies, right here for you. We're inside of Confessions of Love. This is The Quiet Storm.

0: The Quiet Storm will be right back.
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19: Hey, love. You say you need someone to be there for you, to love you all night long. It's kind of funny, but I don't think you have to look no further.

0: The quiet storm is helping you make some room in whatever kind of space you might be in at the moment. I'm Lenny Green. I want you to get a pen and paper because I'm going to give you information about the Quiet Storm escape to Jamaica. Let me tap back into the love line to get someone's thoughts on my question tonight. What is something you would not do again prior to going into a relationship or once you're in one? What's something you won't do again? Talk to me. What do you say?
1: Something I wouldn't do again would be, I would be more in the present moment. I would try to stop thinking so much and get out of my head and just be more present.
0: As opposed to not being involved with the relationship or forecasting things ahead of time before it really happens?
1: Just, you know, forecasting things, assuming.
0: Ah, assuming can get us all in trouble.
1: Yes.
0: That's a good motto. Okay. Mm-hmm. Thank you for your input.
1: Thank you.
0: I think we have time for one more call on this segment right here. So let me tap the line and find out what something you would not do again in a relationship. Appreciate you tapping into me. Talk to me. What would you not do?
2: Yeah, I think that's a really good question. And the one thing that I know that I would not do again in a relationship is I would not change so much of my life to fit into theirs. Always have to maintain your own life.
0: Oh, that's a good one.
2: Yeah.
0: Because sometimes we lose ourselves. And we forget a lot of things. You know, we go off our beaten path. And spoke to a woman once who gave up her career for her relationship. And then dude leaves her after 20-some years.
2: That was going to be my point. Because when you give yourself up, you give up the very thing that they even fell in love with you for, liked you for. So then the relationship doesn't really stand a chance after that.
0: Sound point. Thank you for your point tonight. I appreciate you. I want to know how you feel about it. 212-545-1075 or drop me an email at lennygreentqs@gmail.com. What is something you won't do again prior to going to a relationship? I'm Lenny Green, baby. And I want to put the Quiet Storm spotlight on Omar Wilson and this beautiful lady by the name of Beth. It's called Don't Pull Away. Stay right here where you are. I think you'll enjoy the vibe. The longer you stay, the better you feel, baby.

0: The Quiet Storm. To love and be loved is to feel the sun from both sides. With requested music going out to Thomasine, who taps in from Tuscaloosa, Alabama tonight. And much love going out to Ruby, Angela, and Lashonda, and Rofina from Birmingham, Alabama. And we can't forget about Linda, who's in Columbus, Mississippi, who listens in through Alabama as well. Good evening going out to Milwaukee, to our lovers in Bryan College Station, Texas, Orangeburg, South Carolina. My Confessions of Love topic has been, what is something that you won't do again prior to getting into a relationship or once you're in one? You would say what? What would you say?
1: Oh, man, lady, this is hard.
0: Hard?
1: Oh, my God. What wouldn't I do in a relationship? Okay, I guess in terms of anger, instead of getting upset about something, learn how to communicate your feelings without getting so upset. Communication is key. That's what I would say. Instead of being angry, learn how to effectively communicate your emotions in a calm manner.
0: So you blow your top when you blow your top.
1: Right, right. Yes, yes.
0: Okay.
1: Yes. Okay. That's what I would say.
0: Have you taken any counseling for your anger?
1: Oh, Lord. I mean, you know, it's only if you really do something to make me upset. It's not like I'm going to just go off. It's just you got to really take me there to a certain degree.
0: I got you. I understand 150,000%. Thank you.
1: Yes.
0: Well, that's going to cap it up for us tonight inside of Confessions of Love. Tomorrow night, Dr. Indy Smith and I will going to get into some conversation. So stand by for that. But if I didn't pull up on your call, please leave me that email, LennyGreenTQS@gmail.com. I'm ready to tuck you in with a lot more of the favorite slow jams that you need tonight. Please keep them coming in. Very good evening going out to our lovers that tapped in from Oklahoma City. I got you. Milwaukee and Tuscaloosa, always on the check-in love line. Birmingham, Alabama, I got you, baby. Shout out to everyone in Athens, in the CSRA in Augusta, Albany, and Pine Bluff, Lake Charles. Let's ride it out tonight. I see my Aggies. I see y'all. Thank you for being here. It's the Quiet Storm with another one of your favorites from Keith Sweat. How deep, really, baby, is your

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Welcome to the Quiet Storm, baby. Slowly winding down this night and getting closer to you the way I like to. You know, love is a friendship that catches on fire. It's the loyalty through the good and bad times. And I'm glad that you allow me to be a part of all of that and a lot more. Can we go on a little ride tonight? As we say happy birthday to you, shout out to all my Leos that are locked in tonight. Today is also the official birthday of Brother Keith Sweat. And here's another one of your favorites. Priscilla, this is the one that you wanted, baby. Thank you for that request. Merry-go-round. Let's ride.

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A quiet storm. Musically massaging you down, letting you de-stress, letting you clear your mind from a long day. I'm Lenny Green. Once again, I dedicate this night in memory of one of my radio colleagues, Miss Diana King. Miss Thing, Diana King, for those of you who listened to her over the years. When I was growing up, she was at her pinnacle point in her career. Then I had an opportunity to work with her, and it was such an honor to become her friend. But she will be truly missed. I'm going to try to find the information and post it up on my Instagram and Facebook pages. Her going home services start tomorrow with the viewing, and on Friday in the Bronx in New York will be the official service. But she will be truly missed. Truly. As we close things down nice and easy, let me put the Quiet Storm spotlight on Miss Terry Dexter. This is entitled Deep. And baby, that's my intention to be with you. Welcome to the Quiet Storm. Deep.

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1: It's always a pleasure to tuck you in nice and tight. My baby, thank you for giving me the honor to tuck you in tonight. 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I'm Lenny Green. 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And thank you. 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Tomorrow night, same place, same time, we're going to do it again. In closing tonight, remember what Buddha once said. What you think, you become. What you feel, you attract. What you imagine, you create. Hold on to that. And love much, laugh often, and live well. Sweet dreams, ladies. Night, night, baby. Fellas, always appreciate your presence. Until tomorrow night, this has been The Quiet Storm. Night, night.
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How are you? I hope all is well. Got about 103 days to Election Day. 103 days to Election Day. 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Early voting is October the 24th through November the 1st. Election Day is November the 3rd. Get that early voting in there. Get the early voting in there. Get it done and put it behind you. Here's some Kalani as we continue with the music over 107.5 WVLS. Good morning.

107.5 WBLS, Good Morning of the Doc Bob Lee. I was mentioning it to you before. We're talking about the Jamaica Jams on Jamaica Avenue. They do it each and every year. So we're going to be out there. We got food. We got music. There's a number of stages out there. I may even jump on the ones and twos. Jamaica Jams, Jamaica Avenue. We'll see you out there between 11 and 5 p.m. That's August 1st. As we always say, we've got you covered like a blanket on 107.5 WBLS.

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0: 7.5 WVLS. Hey, don't forget, Election Day is coming up November the 3rd. Got a little time, but you got to get it right and get it tight now. Prepare before you get there and get involved in that early voting. Although Election Day is November the 3rd, early voting is October the 24th through November 1st. So get it done, put it behind you. You got some questions, you need some answers to some questions, call 866-VOTE-NYC. 866-VOTE-NYC. Coming up next, I've got some Rick Ross. We're throwing some Montel Jordan, Bobby V. Got some High Five, SZA featuring Kendrick Lamar, Sean Paul, En Vogue, Whitney Houston, Slick Rick, October London, and more. 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

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Montel Jordan right there. Hey, I'm the Doc Bob Lee, waving a hand from the operating room. Thank you for hanging out with me as we take you to it, take you through it, all the way to 5. Here's some Bobby V as we slow it down on 107.5 WBLS.

107.5 WBLS. A lot of people are talking about this new parasite called Cyclospora. It's a microscopic parasite that causes an intestinal illness called cyclosporiasis. People infected with Cyclospora often experience symptoms involving gastrointestinal issues, including frequent or severe diarrhea. In short, Cyclospora is the parasite and cyclosporiasis is the illness it causes. People become infected after consuming food or water contaminated with Cyclospora. The parasite is spread through human feces and can be introduced to produce during growing, harvesting, or processing through contaminated soil or water. So healthcare officials are urging people to rinse fresh fruits and vegetables under running water before preparing or eating them. We'll keep you up to date. Keep it right here on 107.5 WBLS.

something about a conservative regular girl that still can beat a thorough as don't need your psychiatrist can reach a zodiac sign. It must be a Gemini moon, cause we about to go half. Mistakenly, nobody been in a bag, but how many bodies done been in her bag?

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0: You got that about does it for the 1 o'clock hour on 107.5 WVLS. We are moving well, and thank you for joining us. Thank you for hanging out with us too. Alrighty. Coming up next, I've got some Mariah, Notorious B.I.G., The Weeknd, Tems, throwing some TLC, Afro B, Freddie Jackson, Rihanna. Dave and Tems are going to be together on that one, along with Nas. All that and more, all headed your way next over 107.5 WVLS.
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I feel it coming. The weekend with some Daft Punk on 107.5 WVLS. Thank you. It's a Thursday. Let me see. We might as well call this the weekend or the start of the weekend. All right, the weekend eve. Whatever it is, we've got it all for you right here. We've got what you need. We don't have what you don't want. Here's some Tems on 107.5 WVLS. 107.5.

It's your birthday. We're going to party like it's your birthday. It's 107.5 WPLS. If you're celebrating, you're celebrating along with Skeeter Head, Skeeter Smith from Queensbridge, Margie Phillips from QB. She just turned 30. Marlon Wayans is 54. Woody Harrelson is 65. Michelle Williams from Destiny's Child. She just turned 47. Gary Payton is 58. Peter Rosenberg just turned 47. And Brandon Roy is 42. So if you're celebrating, happy birthday to you and many more. May God continue to shine that light on you. The beat goes on and on and on until the break of dawn. Good morning, I'm the DOC, BOBLEE, and I've got you covered until 5 on 107.5 WBLS.

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0: There you go, it's 107.5 WVLS. That about does it for this hour right here. Hey, time is moving well. We'll leave this hour behind. I'll come back with some Chris Brown, Ralph Tresvant, Michael Jackson, Fugees, Kendrick Lamar featuring SZA, Genuine, Lisa Stansfield, Tonto Metro and Devante, Bad Boy Bobby Brown, Stokely from Mint Condition, and more. 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

Giving it all to you on 107.5 WBLS with a little bit of sensitivity. Ralph Tresvant right there, rolling right throughout the morning with some of the best music on New York City radio. There's some Michael Jackson and You Rock My World. 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

95 WVLS. Hey, if you're a big boxing fan, there's a big statue of Smokin' Joe Frazier that has just been unveiled at the base of the Philadelphia Museum of Art in Philadelphia, Pennsylvania. Smokin' Joe Frazier statue. This would be nice if you ever take a trip over to Philadelphia. When you stop by the Philadelphia Museum of Art, you'll see Smokin' Joe out there getting ready to throw that left hook. The music continues right throughout the morning with me, the Dr. Bob Lee on B.

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1: 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This is Lenny Green from The Quiet Storm inviting you to join me tonight starting at 7 p.m. as I serve you that ear candy that you love, baby. 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

0: some Mobb Deep from QB, Queensbridge, Jagged Edge featuring Run, some Kalani, got some Whitney Houston in there with some Ciara, Rob Bass and DJ Easy Rock, Usher, Ella May, Keith Sweat, Fat Joe, Faith Evans, and more. 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
1: Saying it all, we've been through it all, yo. 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

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Good morning of the Dr. Bob Lee. Hey, listen, if you're stepping outdoors this morning, weatherman says look for it to be partly cloudy. It's going to be about 67 degrees, and then later on today, mostly sunny and less humid, highs of about 82. Here's some Kalani as we continue inside of the four with me, the Doc Bob Lee at 107.5 WBLS. Good morning to you.

Hotel, this is a heartbreak. Hotel, this is a heartbreak. Hotel, this is a heartbreak. Hotel.

There you go. It's 107.5 WVLS. Hey, it's about that time for those inspiring quotes. And this one right here says, abundance isn't something that you have. It's who you already are. John Burroughs once said, a somebody was once a nobody who wanted to and did. J.P. Morgan once said, a man always has two reasons for doing anything, a good reason and the real reason. Here's an English proverb. It says, you may find the worst enemy or best friend in yourself. And a person once said, happiness and love are choices that we get to make in each and every moment. Those are your inspiring quotes. Set up to Dr. Bob Lee as we continue to do what we do right here on BLS.

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0: There you go. That about does it for this Thursday morning on 107.5 WVLS, 103 days to Election Day. Get it right. Get it tight. Early voting starts October the 24th to November 1st. Election Day is November the 3rd. Why not get the early voting in there? Get it done. Put it behind you. Weatherman says if you're stepping out this morning, look for it to be partly cloudy and about 67 degrees. And then later on today, mostly sunny and less humid, highs of about 82. Celebrating a birthday around this time? Happy birthday to you and many more. May God continue to shine that light on you. Skeeter Head is celebrating. He just turned 71. Marjorie Phillips from Queensbridge, she just turned, 30? Marlon Wayans is 54. Woody Harrelson is 65. Michelle Williams from Destiny's Child just turned 47. Gary Payton is 58. Peter Rosenberg is 47. Brandon Roy is 42. Happy birthday to you and many, many more. Why not celebrate throughout the whole weekend? Stand by for the pastor, Donnie McClurkin. He's followed by the Steve Harvey Morning Show with my girl Ann Tripp with all the news and information. So always remember this. What you are is God's gift to you. What you make of yourself is your gift to God. So choose your choice and let the choice control the chooser. I'm the Dr. Bob Lee right here on 107.5. Have a beautiful day. I'll catch you another day, another way on BLS. Peace.
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0: all right. I feel a little bit of it now. I feel something now.
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1: Wake up, wake up, wake up, wake up, wake up, wake up, wake up, man. It's Thursday. Oh, my God. It is Tommy Thursday. Yes, it is. And it gets no better than a Tommy Thursday. This is a day that you walk around and you do at least one stupid thing today in honor of Nephew Tommy. It is Tommy Thursday. Matter of fact, do a prank today on one of your coworkers. This is a good day for it. It's Thursday. Do some kind of prank at the job on your coworker. It'd be good. Just tell them. When they get mad, just say, oh, come on. It's Tommy Thursday. Let them know that. Okay? We can make this thing just go viral all over. Just do something stupid on Tommy Thursday. We need something exciting, something fun, something we can do that we can say, yeah, we had fun on Thursday. And, you know, it helps you get right on over there to Friday. Ain't nothing like getting up on Friday. Yes, sir. So, rise and shine. Give yourself that stretch, that morning yawning. Sit on the edge of the bed and you got to thank the man and then get out and get something. It's time to get your hustle on. And who else to help you get through it but the Steve Harvey Morning Show, Shirley Strawberry, Carla Farrell, Mississippi Monica, and Kia Junior Boy Spades. We are here on this great stupid Thursday. Yes, Tommy Thursday. Yes, sir. Let's get it. Chop, chop.
2: All right.
1: Chop, chop.
2: Ta-da.
26: Good morning, everybody.
1: Ta-da.
27: I was just waiting on the Tommy Thursday. So, what is it now?
1: You do something stupid, you know. Find
27: that's
1: something
27: the prank
1: good.
27: Call. Do a prank.
1: Yeah, you can prank someone at work. You can call someone and prank them. You can call someone and say, your Tommy said it. Hey, what, you know, whatever you want to do.
27: Okay.
1: All right?
2: But pranking and then whatever.
1: Matter of fact, I'm just going to start calling people every morning while Uncle Steve ain't here. Is that cool? Can I just start calling people?
27: Just random calls.
1: Random. Just wake them up. Friend people that I know. Just people that I know. Man, what you doing? You sleep? What's going on? Wake up. Talk to me.
26: Or just start like a natural conversation. Time like you see the news last night.
1: Who is this?
2: Yes.
1: Yeah, just
2: can you believe it?
1: A Tommy hit list, you know, that I just call some friends and chop it up. People I ain't talked to in a minute. Just give them a call. Yo, Shaq, what's up? You sleep? What's going on, man?
27: Not Shaq.
1: How big is your bed, Shaq? What's going on with you?
2: Do it. I like
1: when
2: it.
1: You roll
2: do
1: over.
2: It.
1: How far do you roll over? I mean, what? Mm-hmm. Where are you in the bed when you roll over? Stuff like that.
27: Yeah. Do your feet hang in or hang out?
1: How that sound? The Tommy hit list. That make good sense?
2: Mm-hmm. Mm-hmm. Man, like Tommy Hitman Hearns.
1: There you go.
2: Come on. I like it. Do it.
1: All right. Tommy hit list. I'm writing it down.
27: Mm-hmm. So what if we prank you? Yeah,
0: I don't play them games. I don't play them
27: games. What?
2: You've never been pranked, Tommy? Come on.
0: Oh, yeah, I've been pranked.
27: Who pranked you?
0: Oh, some guys at the cigar bar pranked me real bad. It got serious.
2: You didn't tell us about this.
0: I didn't want to talk about it, and I don't want to discuss it now either. I don't like it.
2: You all get to fight
27: everybody else. You go too far, and somebody prank you. I don't want to talk about it.
0: If you want to know, they locked me in the bathroom at the cigar bar. That ain't no prank. That's just malicious. I don't like that.
2: Help. Coming up in 32 minutes after the hour, we will hear from the pranker himself who got pranked and mad about it. Nephew Tommy, right after this.
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2: It is time now for the nephew to run that prank back. What you got for us, Neff?
0: I got Keith Sweat.
2: Oh, yeah.
0: This is belated birthday now, Keith Sweat. Here we go.
22: Hello. Hey, I'm trying to reach Manny. Is this Manny?
30: Nah, this ain't Manny, man. This is Sweat. Who's this, man?
22: Hey, this Raheem, man. Wow, this Sweat. Okay. Hey, Mr. Keith, we got people down here. You're supposed to be here at the record store, man, right here in Harlem, and we got people wrapped around the building. You're supposed to be here signing these CDs, man, but it's been over an hour. These people have been standing here waiting on y'all.
30: Yo, man, I don't know nothing about no record store, and number two, I don't know nothing about doing no signing, man. Who set this up, man? I don't know.
22: The name I was given was Manny. Who was Manny?
30: Manny's my road manager, but he don't set things up, man. He's a road manager. He's not my manager. He just handles my stuff on the road. But I was never told I was supposed to be nowhere to do anything, man. I mean, normally when somebody tell me and them have an understanding that I book what I'm supposed to do. So I don't know nothing about this, my brother.
22: Okay, well, you know, we got to get this taken care of. We got people wrapped around the building. We got a table here laid out. We got pens and everything for you to sign these CDs, man. We got over 100 people outside the store.
30: My brother, I nobody told me about no signings or no nothing, man. I mean, I don't know nothing about no signing, for real.
22: Okay, well, are you hearing what I'm saying to you, man? We got people outside the building waiting for you to arrive to sign some CDs. Now, what I'm supposed to tell these people?
30: Yo, I don't know what you're supposed to tell them, man. I mean, you know, and it's kind of like you raising your voice. First of all, I don't even know who you are calling me like this. I told you, man, I didn't set nothing up, man. And, you know, I mean, I don't even know who gave you my number. You know what I'm saying? So I don't handle
22: it. All this information was on the fax machine. I got this as a contact number. Manny is the person I'm supposed to be talking to. And Mr. Sweat was supposed to arrive here at 12 noon. Now, here it is. It's 1:15, 1:20, man, and you ain't here. And we got people wrapped around the building. We've been advertising this for the last 2 weeks.
30: I mean, no disrespect to you, but I don't think you hear me, man. I don't know nothing about a signing. If I knew about a signing or I knew I had a signing session, I wouldn't have the people sitting around or standing around like that. That's not what I do. But no one informed me that nothing like this was going down today. You know what I'm saying? So, you know,
22: okay, but look, man, now that you realize people are here waiting, what are you going to do? What am I supposed to tell them?
30: Man, there's no way in the world I can get down there and do a signing at this time, late time right now, man. I mean, you
22: man,
30: know.
22: You need to get your bag and you need to try to get yourself down here,
30: hold
22: man.
30: Well, first of all, I mean, you know, what did you just say? I think you just called me out my name or something, man. What did you just say to me, man?
22: No. I'm saying you need to try and come on down and sign these CDs for these people, man. These people are here. They're waiting in line. They've been waiting over an hour on you. Now, this not going to look good. This is the day. We got your CD almost on every show, man.
30: I'm feeling you, and I understand now. I understand what you're saying to me, but there's no way I can get down there, man. You just going to have to reschedule this, or we're going to have to reschedule this. I apologize for the, you know, misunderstanding, but bottom line is I knew nothing about this.
22: Hold on a second. Mr. Anderson, this is Mr. Sweat. He's saying he don't know anything about being here. I'm telling him we got people all wrapped all around the building. He don't care.
30: Yo, dude, I didn't say I didn't care. I said there's nothing I could do. I didn't say that. I didn't say that, man. Don't put words in my mouth, my brother.
22: What do you want me to do?
30: All you got to do is reschedule it for another time, man. That's what you do.
22: Hold on, man. I'm talking to my boss. I'm trying to figure out how to get... We got people finna get mad, man, because you're not here.
30: Hold up.
22: Now, whoever Manny needs his... Whoop, man. He does.
30: Yo, I don't know nothing about that, man. I ain't got nothing to do with that, man. All I know is that nobody told me about that. You know, I'll call Manny and I ask who said it up because I don't do things unless I know where it's coming from.
22: There ain't no way you can get yourself down here.
30: First of all, man, you don't talk to me like I'm your child, man. You keep saying there's no way I can get my, you know, back up on what you're saying, dude.
22: Hey, man, we having a problem. This is supposed to be one of the biggest days of our record store. We got your CD on every shelf, and you just so calm and collected, like it's not a problem with you.
30: Yo, what I'm supposed to do, man, when I didn't know nothing about it, I understand it's a problem. It's a problem because it make me look like I'm a no-show. But, dude, I'm telling you again, I knew nothing about this, man.
22: Hold on 1 second. Take all his damn CDs off the shelf. Every last one of them.
30: Yo, I don't know what you're talking about, man. You losing your darn mind right now, man. I'm not trying to disrespect you, dude, but you really losing your mind right now. You doing something you ain't got no business though, man. I said reschedule the situation, man. You know, tomorrow, the day
22: after. How are we rescheduling when the album drops today, man?
30: Okay, well, there's nothing I can do about this, dude. Nothing.
22: Sound like you raising your voice at me.
30: I ain't raising my voice, man, because you disrespect me. You don't call my phone going off like I'm somebody's child, like I'm your child, dude. Man, you don't talk to me like that, man. Come on.
22: So you can't stop what you're doing and bring your butt down here to the record store?
30: No, I can't stop what I'm doing. No, I can't stop what I'm doing, man.
22: So what you doing right now that's so important, you can't come?
30: Man, it ain't none of your business what I'm doing right now, dude. I'm saying I knew nothing about this, man. So I'm not going to keep going back and forth with you like I got to explain to you why I got to stop what I'm doing to come down there. I knew nothing about it. It's not my fault, dude. You need to take this up with somebody who scheduled this because I didn't schedule it.
22: There's a right and a wrong way to do somebody, Mr. Sweat.
30: Oh, man, come on. Now you reciting my songs, man.
22: Okay.
30: Come on, man.
22: Okay, no problem. Songs. I'm just going to go out here and tell everybody in the line, Mr. Sweat don't want to come, man. Okay? And I'm taking all of these CDs off the shelf because you don't want to stand up and be the celebrity that you're supposed to be.
30: Man, okay, now you know what, man? At this point, you do what you got to do, man. But, who am I talking to anyway?
22: That's Raheem, man.
30: Raheem.
22: I work here at the store.
30: Okay, well, I'll see you, Raheem. You go ahead and do what you get ready to do, and I'll come and see you, dude.
22: What you mean you gonna see me? What that mean?
30: I'll see you. I'll see you. Yeah, I'll see you. That's what it means. I'll see you.
22: Okay, because the bottom line is, man, Tommy said you was going to come. He the one said you was going to come sign.
30: Tommy who? Now you, Raheem, Tommy, who the hell is the Tommy?
22: Tommy, man, nephew Tommy from the Steve Harvey Morning Show. Swear I got your
30: boy, man, you know what? Man, y'all tripping, boy, for real. Man, you don't even understand what you make me do, dude. You crazy, boy. I mean, you know what I'm saying? Y'all don't have anything better to do than call me and mess with me, man.
22: Look here, you know, I know you got your show, but you got to tell me what is the baddest radio show in the morning.
30: 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Get off my phone, nephew Tommy.
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0: Well, you know, everyone is talking about sports analyst Ryan Clark getting fired while he was on the air. Ugh, that's just cruel. During ESPN's NFL Live, Ryan posted about his recent firing on X and said, quote, sending prayers and love to all of those laid off today by ESPN. So many of you have poured your life into that company, and I know how you're feeling right now. My hope is that as this door closes, another opens for you all. God bless. I like that. Classy.
1: Yes.
0: You know, classy. Very, Mm-hmm. So we kind of touched on this yesterday. We talked about it a little bit yesterday. What do you guys think about this? Have you ever been fired? Have you ever been fired, first of all? I mean, I think everyone has, right? Been fired.
2: I've been fired from this job by four times.
0: Yes.
1: Well, why are you here?
0: And for obvious reasons.
2: I mean, you know, when he fired me, I know it's only for a few days. Like, you know,
1: really? You got that kind of agreement?
2: It's just that kind of relationship.
0: Yeah, you know, nepotism is real.
1: Yeah,
0: you know, nepotism is real.
1: Clearly.
0: So, Junior, you ever been fired? You didn't respond.
3: Oh, absolutely. Did,
0: what happened?
3: Yeah, it was kind of a mutual thing. But once I was working for the paint company and they had me deliver the paint to the prison, that was pretty much my last day. I told them, I can't go back down to this prison no more. Because I drove in there, and the inmates kept telling me, come on, bring the truck in. I didn't move that truck. And then they called back down to the job and told me, your worker won't come into the prison. About a 2 hour, it's supposed to be like an hour job. It took 2.5 hours because I didn't move the truck.
0: Uh-huh. So,
3: why? The inmate said, come in. It wasn't a guard. It wasn't a warden. It was an inmate. I just don't listen to inmates. I just couldn't do it.
2: It was a person with a number.
3: I kept all the paint. I just turned the truck around and brought the paint back. I get somebody that said, you can't work here, Mr. Spates. Okay, cool. Ain't no problem.
0: Yeah, so that was kind of a justifiable firing, though. But yeah. Ryan Clark, though, everybody's like,
2: that was not
0: on the air.
3: No, that was not.
0: Yeah, that wasn't cool.
3: No.
2: But you know what? I believe the bounce back is going to be real. I believe Ryan Clark is probably going to get a job in a better position. If y'all remember when Tamara Hall got fired?
0: Oh,
2: remember
0: that? Yes.
2: And look what happened after that. You know,
1: that was
2: she
1: dirty.
2: Just blossomed into a whole new show, her own show, doing
0: back
2: doing
0: and
2: outstanding.
0: Bigger than ever.
2: Yes.
0: Mm-hmm.
2: So that's what I'm praying for Ryan. It's the bounce back like that.
0: Mm-hmm.
1: Yeah. Show him.
0: On the air, though, I mean, really, though?
2: Yeah.
1: But a lot of people get fired. They go to work, and then they work all day, and it's like when you walk in there, you knew you were going to fire me when I got here.
0: Get up, get dressed, shower, everything.
2: Fix it where my key card don't work. Well, I just can't even get in the building. I'd rather it be that. But don't let me get to work and start working.
0: As hard as it was for me to get up this morning. Yeah. All right, guys, coming up, we're going to talk about the Nolan Wells case right after this.
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2: Okay, 66 degrees. Skies are clear. We're going to be, well, actually, they're kind of sunny already. We're going to have a mostly sunny afternoon, getting up to 82 degrees. Don't you just love it? No more rain and stuff. Clear, 65 degrees tonight. Mostly sunny and 82 degrees tomorrow. Sunny, 85 degrees on Saturday, and then about 80 degrees on Sunday. I mean, just really all in all, the rest of the week is just gorgeous, gorgeous, gorgeous. Northbound Van Wickslow, LIE to Northern Boulevard, the right and center lanes are going to be your problem. They're eastbound Cross Bronx, very slow into the Bruckner, the left lane is blocked. So you got the eastbound Cross Bronx with the Bruckner. That's backing up the George Washington Bridge, of course, right? Especially upstairs where it's a nightmare, like a parking lot, like 50 minutes already. Lincoln Tunnel, about 30 minutes. Holland, 35 minutes. On the rails, no A service, no A's and Apple service. Either way, between 104th and Ozone Park, a signal trouble is the problem. Alternate side

0: parking rules in effect, and that's your traffic, and that's your weather. It's 66 degrees. The Reverend Al Sharpton, filmmaking mogul Tyler Perry, and the NFL's Terrell Owens are all offering a $125,000 reward for information leading to the apprehension of the person or persons responsible for the death of Noah Wells, found drowned near the shore of an island off Mississippi, where he and his friends sailed on to July 4th. His friends came back from the island without him, giving differing versions of why they left him there. Now, the results of a private autopsy paid for by Colin Kaepernick came out yesterday, leading to more questions about how local cops are handling the investigation, investigating it. So far, the pathologist says that the cause of Noah Wells' death is still undetermined, even though he does have a kind of a gash at the on the top of his head. In other words, he cannot say definitively whether Noah Wells' death was an accident or not. At least not now. WBLS HD1 New York.
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1: Oh, and happy, happy birthday to Kim. Oh, Michelle Williams of Destiny Child. She also does, you know, gospel, and today's her birthday. Also, Marlon Wayans. Just saw him last night on my wife and the kids. Okay, 68 degrees right now and sunny. We're going up to 82 degrees today. Very, very nice today. And for the whole weekend in the 80s and no rain. On the traffic scene right now, it's still northbound Van Wyck slow. The LIE to Northern Boulevard. The right and center lanes blocked last time I saw. Eastbound Crossbrook slow into the Bruckner. The left lane is a problem there. GW Bridge right now, 45 minutes. Lincoln, 45 minutes. Holland, 55 minutes. Alternate site parking in effect. And that's your traffic and that's your weather. It is 68 degrees. Well, while the U.S. Congress has passed a resolution this week to put billions more into the Iran war effort, looks like the MAGA mob is not as supportive of the Middle East war as it has been. A recent survey shows that only 37% of the MAGA faithful still strongly support the situation, no matter what effect it's going to have on the U.S. economy. 50%, though, of those ultra-Trumpers supported back in May. 18 U.S. servicemen and women, meanwhile, have been killed. Over 400 of our military force is hospitalized. On Capitol Hill this week, Republicans have been holding hearings on the alleged bias involved in telling the story of the Black American experience and Black American triumph. GOP lawmakers grilled the Smithsonian's director in connection with the accusations that the venerable museum supposedly promotes divisive revisions of this country's history, revisions that make white people uncomfortable. However, the always vocal and to the point Congresswoman Jasmine Crockett put it this way. She said these talks should have been more accurately described like this. Welcome to the Republicans' white pride rally, disguised as a congressional hearing, unquote. My girl always nails it. WBLS, HD1, New York.
2: 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That's 516-227-TALK. 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
12: Lucretia on Steve Harvey FM writes, some friends from out of town asked if they could stay with me for a weekend. And before they came, I made it very clear that I wasn't okay with them bringing their dog. They said they understood, so I figured that was the end of it. Then last weekend, they pulled up into my driveway, opened the back door, and out jumped the dog. They acted like it wasn't a big deal and said they couldn't find anyone to watch him, so they just hoped I'd make an exception once they got here. I was so caught off guard. Then I let them come inside, but I was annoyed the entire weekend, and now my house smells like a dog. What should I do? Come on, dog lovers.
1: Ooh.
13: I don't love dogs like that.
12: But you have one.
13: And you shouldn't impose your dog on nobody like that.
14: You should.
12: Yeah, that's because you love them. One. Everybody doesn't love them or want them to be in the house. Yeah.
13: See, I'd be sending them a cleaning bill, now. Because we got to get the smell out of my
14: house.
13: That's
14: what you do. Mm-hmm. Yeah.
13: We got to send you a bill. I got to get my house clean. I got to get it. I cannot smell that dog. That ain't my dog either.
15: Well, she's probably trying not to come across mean. I think that's the hesitation.
13: And see, that's the problem with us as black people. All this not trying to
15: it's
13: come
15: a
13: across.
15: Racial problem now.
13: All this not trying to come across. Start coming across. I'm trying to come across just like that. Just like that. Yeah, I have a problem and an issue.
15: You've had it.
12: Yeah, she put their feelings before her own in that instance. Wow.
14: Yeah, that's crazy.
15: So what do you say? How does she do it? How does she say it?
12: What should I do?
13: You came over here. Soon? I told you it wasn't a good idea for that dog to be over here. You done left now. My whole house.
15: Your tone. Listen to how you sound.
13: That's the part I'm trying to come across. I want that tone. I want you to understand how I feel about this. Now my house smell like your funky dog. So this is what I'm about to do. I'm about to get my house clean top to bottom. I'm finna get it completely sprayed where I'm not finna smell this no more. And I'm finna send you the bill. Yes, it is a charge for you bringing your funky dog with you. And I told you not to do it.
12: Funky dog.
14: Yeah.
12: Junior, you actually have Stella. What are you going to say?
14: We don't take Stella to nobody's house, though.
13: Thank you.
14: See, Stella, no. Now, what they could have did, what we do.
12: What?
14: Take the dog to a boarding house. Board the dog. Being cheaper than this cleaning bill for sure. I tell you that.
12: But they said they couldn't find anyone to watch the
14: dog.
12: They
14: didn't try.
13: They lied.
14: They lied.
13: It's plenty dog room.
14: It's plenty places.
15: Dog hotels and all that. Yeah, they couldn't afford all that.
13: They could afford the trip down there.
12: But I think, you know what, I think people who have dogs, because they love them so much and the dogs are so lovable and all that, they think everyone feels the same way. And once they see the dog, you know, they'll fall right in line.
13: Everybody's not like that, though.
12: They're not. I'm not.
14: But let me tell you, Shirley, it's the opposite to this, Tommy. Let me show you the opposite part of this. When you come to my house, the dog gonna be free. We ain't putting the dog up. The dog lives.
15: But that's your home.
12: Oh yeah.
14: So if you don't like dogs, then don't come. Right. I'm not finna be carrying my dog and locking in the room because you here. She scared me. Well, get to know her. She family.
12: See, but, you feel like they feel.
13: But you're not
12: feel.
13: Taking your dog to nobody else's house. Mm-hmm.
14: It's in my house. Mm-hmm. Yeah, dog won't be around here.
12: Mm-hmm. Okay.
14: Dog like to lick at people, too. Dog don't want to see walls.
12: Sniff them.
13: I guess I just draw the line.
12: All right, we have time.
13: When people say our dog, we got a play date with another dog. See, that's a lot going on right there. A play date with another dog.
15: So the dog, I love dogs, and I think you all are being very mean. I think
13: you're not being mean.
15: Yes, y'all are. I'm a dog lover.
12: What's your dog's name, Carla?
15: Fancy.
12: Fancy, yeah.
13: Okay. Well, you can't bring fancy smell to my house.
12: Fancy Farrell.
14: Fancy. I like that.
15: Her name is Fancy Beyonce Farrell.
12: Oh.
14: Is that it?
15: Yeah. Fancy.
14: But do you take Fancy
15: now.
14: To other people's house?
13: Nope.
15: I can't. Fancy will jump up in the G-Wagon or the Range and let's go, baby. Fancy live a good life.
12: A dog's life.
15: Y'all are so mean. I love dogs.
13: If you bring Fancy to the chateau,
12: guys, thank you. We'll have more
13: front door post.
12: We'll have more.
15: I hate you.
12: The Steve Harvey Morning Show coming up at 20 minutes after. Right after this,
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0: We have the 59th Street Bridge. Your best approach, well, Northern Boulevard is better than Queens Boulevard, but only a skosh. Really doesn't matter. Midtown Tunnel is a parking lot. Speaking of parking lots, the inbound Brooklyn Bridge is also a parking lot. GW Bridge down to about 40 minutes. Lincoln Tunnel around 45 minutes. Holland around 35 to 40 minutes, depending upon your approach. Alternate side parking rules are in effect. And that's your traffic, and that is your weather. And it's 70 degrees right now. Residents of Ozone Park, Queens, are mourning the loss of Sergeant Angel Rapasad, one of the four American soldiers killed in the war with Iran, as a community members prepare to honor her memory and support her family, especially people on the block who knew her. Neighbors gathered along 96th Street in Ozone Park to remember the fallen soldier, placing American flags throughout the block that she called home. A new survey seems to show that a lot of people are shoplifting these days, more than used to be, if you can believe it. A study by the Lending Tree shows that 30% of those asked admit to having stolen something this year, up from 24% 2 years ago, with financial stress being blamed, rising prices and stuff for various things. They always say that. I don't know about you guys, but it does seem a lot of things are locked up in Variety and drugstores lately. You notice that? They're behind, like, you got to get somebody to open them up. And he's back. Yep. Believe it or not, swindler and serial liar George Santos is back. The disgraced Republican congressman is now about to become a reality TV show contestant in September. I don't know how he's going to last on this one. George Santos is scheduled to appear on the fifth season of a show called Special Forces, with the world's toughest contestants participating and being subjected to chemical gassing and other military top jet. I don't know if he can last to that. WBLS, HD1 New York.
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1: Okay, there goes another one for Deja Vu. Happy birthday, Deja. That's right. She says she's finally legal. She's such a liar. Anyway, happy birthday, sweetheart. Okay. If no, Deja, call her. Say hi. Happy birthday. Okay. If you love her, call her. It's 72 degrees right now. 72 degrees and the sun is out. We have a wonderful few days. 82 degrees today. 82 degrees tomorrow. Saturday, 83 degrees. Sunday, 80. All sun, no rain. On the traffic scene right now, 59th Street Bridge. Your best approach is Northern Boulevard. But, I mean, if you're on Queens, you might as well just kind of stick it out for a while. GW Bridge, 35 minutes, 40 minutes on the Lincoln, about 40 minutes on the Holland as well. Alternate side parking in effect, and that's your traffic and that's your weather. It is 72 degrees. The Reverend Al Sharpton, filmmaker mogul Tyler Perry, and the NFL's Terrell Owens offering a $125,000 reward for information leading to the apprehension of the person or persons responsible for the death of Noah Wells, found drowned, you know, near the shore of an island off Mississippi, where he and his friends sailed on July 4th. His friends came back from the island without him, giving different versions as to why they left him there. Now the results of a private autopsy paid for by Colin Kaepernick came out yesterday, leading to more questions and speculation about what the local cops are doing, handling the investigation, what the medical examiner didn't do. So far, the pathologist says the cause of Noah Wells' death is still undetermined, even though he does have a gash on his head. In other words, they cannot say definitively whether Noah Wells death was an accident or not. They can't stay still. They're going to do some more testing. On Capitol Hill this week, Republicans have been holding hearings on the alleged bias involved in telling the story of the Black American experience and its triumph. GOP lawmakers grilled the Smithsonian's director in connection with accusations that the venerable museum supposedly promotes divisive divisions of this country's history, revisions that make white people feel uncomfortable. Jasmine Crockett, always to the point, said what this would have been called. Welcome to the Republicans' White Pride Rally, disguised as a congressional meeting. WBLS HD1 New York.
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1: Drake might be going home, but I'm just getting up in the building. It's 107.5 WVLS on this Deja Vu show. And happy birthday to me. Leo season is upon us. Woo! You know we're about to turn up. It's about to be crazy for the next month. Meanwhile, it's about to get hyped up in here. Listen, I got your Missy Elliott on the way, some Heavy D, Victoria Monet. And how about Chris Brown teaming up with Young Blue and

Missy Elliott, get your freak on. I'm getting my birthday on. Holla at me right now so we can celebrate with you and me. If you have the birthday, the anniversary, the job promotion, we are doing our thing right now, celebrating life's big and small moments. It's just a blessing to wake up, okay? Now, when I woke up, it was like 50-something degrees. I wasn't blessed to see that. I wanted a 90-degree day because it's July. But I'm going to take it, and I'm going to be happy. That's what I'm going to be. Holla at me right now so we can shout you out, and you can be happy as well. Deja Vu, what's the number? Well, it's 212-545-1075. We'll do those shout-outs while we sing along to the queen of hip-hop soul, Mary J. Blige, on WBLS.

Tori Monet on my mama. So listen, my mama called me this morning. She's like, your daddy let me sleep in early. He says, since I just had a baby and all. I'm like, oh my gosh, y'all are crazy. My retired parents are a mess, for real. But shouts out to them. You know, today is the birthday. We turning up. And shouts out to you for hanging out with us. We're still commercial free, keeping you company and all that. And got some celebrity birthdays and your B-days coming up in minutes. Here's Mariah Carey, Always Be My Baby, on 107.5 WBLS.

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0: classic Boys to Men. 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It's time for the birthdays and celebrations. Let's turn up. Let me see. Selena Gomez is turning 34 today. You've got Danny Glover turning 80. Oh, these are the old birthdays. This was the other day. Why did I put this in here? I have the wrong dates in here. I know Slash has a birthday today. A lot of folks. Marlon Wayans has a birthday today. Michelle Williams has a birthday today. And let's go to my WBLS lines. Who's this and what are you celebrating?
1: Hi, my name is Jewel and I'm celebrating my birthday as well. Happy birthday to you.
0: Happy birthday right back to you. Whoop, whoop. You said your name is Joy?
1: Jewel.
0: Jewel. Ooh, like a sparkling jewel. Like jewelry. Come on now. I love it. All right, Jewel, how are you turning up on our birthday? What are you getting into?
1: I am going to work right now. I have to be a responsible adult.
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lucky it wasn't me on WBLS. Well, it is me, Deja Vu. I'm the one at hand right here playing all of your songs and all that good stuff on my birthday. We're turning up. And I'm giving you presents on my birthday. Tickets to go to the Insecure reunion. Tickets to Summer Jam. You just keep listening while we turn it up and cup it up with my girl Beyonce on WBLS.

0: that X Factor, and baby, it's an X Factor, and it's a widow factor. It is crazy. Have you heard about the drama going on? You're like, Dej, no, tell me, girl. Okay, let's break it down. It's WBLS on the Deja Vu Show, FYI. I told you the other day how Malcolm Jamal Warner's widow was suing the mom, Mama Warner, right? So that's a whole situation. Now, it comes out that Malcolm didn't have everything, allegedly didn't have everything in writing, you know, since he'd been married with the daughter and all this stuff. I don't know all the details. We'll keep you posted. Now, more details are leaking out. I heard that Chadwick Boseman's widow has not distributed the funds to his family. And now Chadwick's brother is like, yo, I'm mad. Send the money, blah, blah, blah. I don't know if he got activated because he saw what's going on with Malcolm Jamal Warner's widow. I don't know. But it's been 6 years since Chadwick passed. And girl, they haven't gotten anything from the rest of the family. The wife is still, the widow's still holding it all. And she's like, I'm running things and doing whatever, whatever. And the family's like, run us some money. I don't know. We got to get ourselves together, like, for real. Then did I tell you about Cher? Cher was suing or had to go to court over Sonny Bono's widow. You know how long ago Cher's been married to Sonny Bono? And this chick trying to get Cher's royalty. Cher was like, uh-uh, boo. Slow your roll. Slow your roll. So Cher ended up having to pay legal fees in excess of $1 million. But $1 million in comparison to these royalties ain't nothing but a drop in the bucket. Okay. Meanwhile, that makes us think we have to get our lives together so when we are gone, our families aren't squabbling, right? Ain't going to WBLS. You ain't going to be squabbling. We're going to get hot in here with Nelly coming up in a minute. August Jewel, since Jill Turner's Come and Gone, it's in its final weeks on Broadway. 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And the New York Times calls a masterpiece, adding this is the key to American theater. August Jewel, since Jill Turner's Come and Gone, directed by Debbie Allen. 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

107.5 WBLS, Mr. Telephone Man. Y'all are blowing up my telephone lines, doing some more birthdays and all that good stuff. Okay, we'll get some in. In the meantime, I got to school you. Knowledge is Power is coming up in just a few minutes because you will be entertained and informed on this year's show, WBLS.

0: You getting around? I'm getting around to doing my knowledge is power on this Deja Vu show. Shouts out. Do you know on this day back in 1984, we got our very first black Miss America, Vanessa Williams. Yep, despite all the drama, she still prevailed and did her thing. Meantime, let me do my thing on the BLS lines before we launch into an hour of commercial-free music. What's up?
1: Hey, happy birthday, princess.
0: Thank you, thank you. Who's this?
1: Brooklyn Tom, honey. Brooklyn Tom, how you doing?
0: Brooklyn Tom, what's going on?
1: Not much, honey. And you know, we're a Leo together because mine is 2.5 weeks, August 10th. It's coming
0: up. Wow. Okay, August Leo. Well, happy early birthday. Get that celebration party started now.
1: Yeah, I hope you have a beautiful, beautiful blessed day.
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2: 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Make the best of it. Miss Leo Honig.
0: All right. Come on now. Thank you so much. And what's your name?
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No, you're not tripping. We are, what, 7 months into the summer? It's going by. The year is flown by, right? But we've been having a good time. Matter of fact, we're going to continue to have a good time. Commercial-free this hour. I've got music on the way from Kelly Rowland, got some Outkast, even got one of the co-founders of Curl Fest. You know that whole festival that's going on this weekend? She's going to stop by and talk to us in the 1 o'clock hour. Maybe I'll be able to get you some VIP tickets or something. I'm working on it. Let me work my magic. Okay, giving you the gifts on my birthday. What? Come on. That's how we do it all day long on 107.5 WBLS. 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

0: Day motivation to keep going with all this good music. It's 107.5 WBLS of this Deja Vu show. Shout out to my United Nation of Hustlers, my folks who are getting up, trying to handle their business, even when the economy tries to come against us, baby. We still standing strong, for real. Going to my BLS lines, what's going on?
1: I'm celebrating just life and it's how me and Miss Cavill at the job doing what we doing, hustling these school lunches, how we do.
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0: 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It's 107.5 WBLS of this Deja Vu show. And make sure you do what you're supposed to do by teaching these kids about the good music. So if you have a kid out there, school them on Stevie, school them on Marvin and Curtis and Aretha, the classics, the legends, so they know what's going on, all right? And have you seen how Michael Jackson is just taking over? No matter the age group, it never ceases to amaze me how the little babies are singing and dancing to MJ's music. We need to make sure that's covered for all of these greats out there. Meantime, I got more great music in the 1 o'clock hour and tickets. So get your insecure knowledge up because I will be asking another question if you want to be a winner. 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

close on WVLS. And you know, we're getting so close to our sister station's big concert, Summer Jam. It's going to be happening tomorrow. Yeah, I have tickets though. And so I was going to give away the Insecure tickets this hour, but I said, you know, since we're so close, I might as well hook somebody up with the Summer Jam tickets. Not yet, but in a little while. So keep listening to WVLS.

0: 97.5 WBLS, spilling that tea about your favorite celebs. And, you know, everybody was just all in arms and excited, really, about the World Cup, right? Well, honey, the IRS Uncle Sam is telling Spain what they need. They need about 30% of that $50 million grand prize pot. What? I didn't know. They said because it was here on U.S. soil, it could be subjected to IRS taxes, and that $50 million that's supposed to go to Spain and whatever, I don't know how they're splitting it and all that, but Uncle Sam has his hand out. He's like, yo, run me my money. What? That's why we can't have nice things. That's why we can't have nice things. Meanwhile, what's going on? Did you hear about the nice thing this kid found at the thrift store? Back when I was doing my vintage and thrifting when I first got here, I went to all the stores. I would get really cool stuff. Never anything like this, though. This kid paid $3 for a Wilt Chamberlain jacket, jersey kind of deal from when he was playing with the Lakers. Sold it to Sotheby's for almost $90,000. What? Where'd they do that at? Clearly not over here, but he was over in Washington State and came up off of a bag, for real. Hey, you can bag that movie about Snoop Dogg. His biopic will be launching next summer. And don't forget Versus tonight. Rapper YG versus The Game. What's up? It's WBLS.
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You want those tickets for that Hot 97 Summer Jam. 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They have a huge Summer Jam party going on tomorrow at the Prudential Center. And I just happen to, you know, have some tickets. I mean, it's my birthday, but I want to give you the presents. I'm not even going to do any trivia for these. I just need you to dial up. You got to be excited and you got to be ready, all right? 212-545-1075. Hopefully you have an outfit already, because once these tickets hit your hand, baby, the deal is done on WBLS.

0: 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Listen, I'm trying to make somebody happy up in this piece. Matter of fact, let me go to my WBLS line, see what's going on. Hello.
1: Hello. Oh, my goodness. Deja, happy birthday.
0: Thank you. Who's this?
1: My name is Izzy. How are you?
0: Izzy, are you ready to go and check out Hot 97 Summer Jam?
1: Yes, I am. I'm ready.
0: Wait a minute, Izzy. I know you are a super fan of both stations, but have you won anything in the last 30 days, Izzy?
1: Oh, no, I haven't.
0: All right. Well, you got these tickets fair and square. You're in the building tomorrow.
1: Thank you so much.
0: You're so welcome. Prudential Center, here you come. Get out there. Have a great time. And you got to let the Tri-State know the station that just hooked it up for Summer Jam 2026.
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multiple hustles. Let me tell you, Usher is caught up in getting that money, baby. Not only does he have his tour, you know, he was doing his thing with Chris Brown. We saw him pop out for the Jay-Z show, and he's working on new music from what I understand. So I'll keep you posted. 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Just in a round the way, girl. 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
0: Listen, this is a real thing. I'm like, why is this thing happening right here? Y'all, I got distracted. Okay, you're like, Deja, what are you in there doing? I started looking at some stuff online and I got distracted. I'm singing Diamonds and Pearls. And then I got distracted. I just saw something with a bear that got, he climbed up a light pole and got electrocuted. I'm so serious. Okay, I'm going to repost it so you can see it. Meanwhile, we can't talk about that. Let's get into the money. How are you making this money? What's your side hustle? What are you getting into? Don't forget that you have so much talent right in the palm of your hands. I was talking to one of my girlfriends about stuff that she's really good at, like

0: styling people. I'm like, do you understand how much we pay for styling in the entertainment industry? You can be styling folks. Maybe you have something, a gift of writing. You can be writing speeches and helping people perfect it. Because yes, you may have AI, but people still need that human touch. I'm just thinking about ways that we have our gifts and talents that are just so easily, that come to us so easily, yet we have not maximized them. I'm telling you, I said it before, but I'm saying it again, use what's right in your hands to get that hustle, all right? Hang on to WBLS. I'll let you hustle me out of some insecure reunion tickets in minutes.
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More Than a Woman. It's 107.5 WBLS on this Deja Vu show. All right, so listen. We've been giving away the Insecure reunion passes. And you're like, Deja, I want a pair. Well, you know I'm going to run some trivia on you. Got to. This one is super simple. Her character on the show, was involved seriously with three different guys. Name the boyfriends from Issa's relationships on the show Insecure. If you're calling number 7 with that info, I'll give you tickets to go check them out at the Brooklyn Paramount September 17th, all right? 212-545-1075. True Insecure fans only. Let's take it to Melissa Morgan living in that fool's paradise on WBLS.

0: Listen, I sing songs up in here. I play games up in here. Matter of fact, I am going to be a game show host. You like Wendy's? I don't know. I'm just speaking into existence. Somebody's going to come with me for an offer. Maybe I'll come up with my own show, and I'll be hosting a game show. See, we got to put that stuff out there. It's WBLS at this Deja Vu show. Meantime, I am pretending like I'm a game show host by doing this trivia contest for these tickets for Insecure to go see the reunion. Before I get out of here and make way for Just Nick, you're going to get these tickets. So let's go to the BLS lines right about now. Hello, who's this?
1: Hi, this is Cassie.
0: Hi, Cassie. What are you doing right now?
1: I just got studying a little bit.
0: All right, cool. Stop in the studying for a second. Cassie, did you watch Insecure?
1: I sure did.
0: Can you name for me Issa's three boyfriends? Let's go.
1: Yes. Does it need to be in order?
0: They don't have to be in order.
1: I know the order. Lauren, Nathan, and Daniel.
0: Yes. Lawrence, Nathan, and Daniel. Come on now. Woo-hoo! Cassie, you are going to the reunion.
1: Yay. Oh, my gosh. It's so exciting.
0: Where are you calling from today?
1: I'm calling from Union, New Jersey.
0: All right. Out in Union, New Jersey at the reunion at the Brooklyn Paramount. That's where you're going to be September 17th. You and a friend will be checking out the entire cast, celebrating all the moments on Insecure and all that good stuff. Who's going to go with you?
1: Oh my gosh, I don't even know yet. I got to ask my besties.
0: Well, invite your friend, have a great time, and tell everybody the station that just made you a winner for knowing some Insecure trivia.
1: WBLS, thank you so much.

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1: Yo, remember back on the bully when cats used to harmonize like. Yo, yo, my men and my women, don't forget about the dean. This is not the most the king. Yo, it's about a thing. Yeah.

the one and only Lauryn Hill. What's up? It's just Nick on a pregame Thursday, and it's time to kick off 107 minutes of your favorite R&B. And don't forget, I've got some Summer Jam tickets to give away today because it's going down tomorrow at the Prudential Center with Fetty Wap, The Baby, French Montana, Max B, Honey Baby, Mariah the Scientist, and a whole slew of other artists. Coming up, I got your requested music, though, for some Lumidy, and I got some Sierra. You know, her and Russell recently celebrated their 10-year anniversary, and could they be trying to have baby number 5? I'll fill you in.

groom celebrated 10 years of marriage, and he said they went on vacation on the beach to St. Bart's, and 10 years has been amazing. He says that what keeps them going is a lot of praying and just a lot of love. And baby, those are the keys. He also said that he's got 4 amazing kids, and he's trying to see if she'll let him have a 5th one. Baby, they are trying to expand that family, and I'm here for it. Them jeans, oh, they got some beautiful children. We're commercial free right now. It's BLS. Please talk.

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And don't forget, I've got your chance to win tickets to Summer Jam 2026 with Young Miami, French Montana, Max B, and this artist right here, Mariah the Scientist. It's BLS.

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She's on The Kelly Show. She's got her own syndicated show. She is doing big things out here, and she's celebrating life. 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

Happy workday on WBLS, and I just want to remember Amy Winehouse, who passed away 15 years ago today. Her voice was just timeless, iconic, with 6 Grammys cemented, a legacy that lives on. 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

Tems is such a beautiful artist. 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That's J-U-S-N-I-K. And you can find me Just Nick on all other platforms. Coming up in the next 10 minutes, I've got your requested music for some Aaliyah. I got some Usher, some Soul for Real, Wayne Wonder. And we're going to affirm ourselves.

0: problems with the daily affirmation, but I know you want to win those passes to Summer Jam 2026 going down tomorrow. The day has finally arrived. And if you want to see a star-studded lineup from Fetty Wap to French Montana to Max B to Honey Baby, you might want to stick around because your chance to win is on the way. 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
7: Brooklyn!

Just Nick, and it's time to affirm ourselves on this Thursday, and we're gonna flip that. You know, Wayne Wonder said no letting go, but today's affirmation is about letting go. And I saw this quote that said, sometimes you have to lose the life you planned to find the life that's waiting for you. And you know, sometimes we're mourning what we lost, right? We're mourning what we thought our life was supposed to look like. We have the timeline, the plan, the picture in our head, and then life happened. It happens to the best of us. But let's change the perception here. What if God isn't taking something from you? What if he's making room for something you never would have chosen, but one day be thankful that he did? Sometimes the life you plan has to fall apart so that the life you're actually meant to live has a chance to come together. Everything is about perspective, okay, and perception. So let's affirm today. I trust that what God has for me is better than anything I could have planned for myself, and I will let go of what needs to be let go in order to get there. All right, y'all. How about some soul for real, Candy Rain? It's WVLS.

0: It's the Just Nick Show at WBLS. Usher, Nice and Slow, and I am just too tickled today. Usher and Mario are trending right now, mainly Mario, because, you know, the boys are on tour right now. They showing out, too, with all the ladies doing some crazy stuff on the stage. And while Mario was performing, he had a little slip and fall. And I'm not tickled by that. I'm tickled by the fact that everybody's blaming it on Usher, because Usher, during his set, pours liquor all over the stage. And ain't nobody clean it up. So your boy out there got caught up. But he had a good rebound. He had a good recovery. So shout out to Mario. Also, shout out to my guy, Eric Bellinger. That's my brother right there, who's on the tour as well. And you know it's coming to the tri-state real soon. Of course, BLS always has your passes, so just keep listening to win. But we're headed into the 5 o'clock traffic hour, and your chance to win these passes to Summer Jam 2026 is coming up, along with your requests for some Rihanna, Belle Biv DeVoe, and speaking of Breezy, Chris Brown. It's BLS.
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All right, Tri-State, you waited long enough, and now is the time. 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

0: French Montana, Max B, Remy Ma. Ever since you left me on 107.5 WBLS, we already know the Prudential Center is going to go crazy once he performs this song right there. It's Summer Jam 2026 going down tomorrow with all of the Hot 97 DJs. That's our sister station right there. Plus, they've got Fetty Wap on the lineup, Honey Baby, Mariah the Scientist, The Baby, and a whole lot more. And if you're trying to be in the building, caller number 7, I'm coming to you now. WBLS, you're on with Just Nick. Hello, who's this?
1: Hi, yes, this is Monique. Is this WBLS?
0: Yes, it is, and you're caller number 7.
1: That is so nice.
0: You just got yourself some tickets to our sister station, Summer Jam, going down tomorrow night at the Prudential Center. So many artists going to be hitting the stage, and you know people love to pop up, so you never know who's going to be in the building. But congratulations, it's you plus one. Who you taking with you?
1: Well, I got my friend right here, Dave. I'm going to see if he want to go. He said I'll never take him nowhere, so I may take him.
0: Look, if he act right, tell him if he act right.
1: Yes.
0: Well, congratulations, and do me a favor.
1: Thank
0: tell everybody,
1: you.
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2: 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I'm dropping all your favorite slow jams like this. So lock in with me, New York, New Jersey, Connecticut. It's The Quiet Storm, baby, on New York's number one for R&B. 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

107.5 WBLS. What's up? It's just Nick hanging out with you. And you know we got this After Work Mix at 6, getting ready to brew up in just a little bit with the one and only Red Alert. But I just heard that your boy Stevie Wonder is about to put out another album. What? We get another Stevie album? It's been 21 years since his last project. And this one's called Through the Eyes of Wonder. He's so funny. That's it to him, I tell you. It's WBLS.

0: We are New York's number one for R&B, and it's all because of you. That was Neo, WBL, Let's Just Nick, and the coolest legend. Red Alert is here, looking Nick, all fresh.
1: What's going on? You know, I try to do it up. Try to be at my best, that's all. Big up to my man DD, he's the one to take care of me.
0: That's what's up. Shout out to the fam. Well, you know, I'm going to have to get a little fancy tonight, too, because I'm about to head outside.
1: Oh, yeah? What's going on?
0: Like I've seen almost every show on Broadway, okay? Mm. I mean, I still got a few to check off the list, but recently I went and checked out Joe Turner's Come and Gone, the August Wilson remake, right?
1: Okay.
0: With Taraji and Sid. Uh-huh. And tonight I am going to be checking out the Whoopi monologues.
1: Oh, wow.
0: It's another revival and reimagining of Whoopi's groundbreaking 1984 one-woman show. But they remixed it, so now it's a bunch of solo performances. You got Kerry Washington, Carrie Young, that's her daughter.
1: Oh.
0: Dominique Fishback, Keisha Lewis, who's absolutely phenomenal on Broadway, and Danielle Pinnock.
1: Wow. So that's a different approach.
0: I'm looking forward to checking it out tonight. I know it's going to be good.
1: Nick is covering all grounds up and down on Broadway.
0: Yeah, I mean, at this point, they might as well give me a role so I could be in one of these plays, right?
1: Hey, why not?
0: What's up, Broadway? You hear your girl, right? Well, listen, we got the After Work Mix coming up in less than 10 minutes.
1: That's right, because we're going to make it happen. We're going to tell you whose birthday is real big today.
0: Celebrations for Leo season.
1: Okay, on WBLS.
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1: Time to get it turned up because it's about to go down. The turntables are fired up. The music is set. 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

0: on a Thursday. It's the After Work Mix on your number one for R&B station WBLS. What's up, Tri-State? I am Just Nick. That is the legendary cool DJ Red Alert.
1: You know what, Nick? What more can we say but thank you? That's all I can say. Thank you, thank you, thank you to the entire Tri-State area, Suffolk County, Westchester County, all across the border. We stream live, right, Nick?
0: That's right. 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
1: Okay.
0: All day, every day.
1: Okay. By the way, Nick, don't you have a little something to say?
0: I want to send a happy birthday shout out to my girl Deja Vu.
1: Dej!
0: It's Leo season. Big sis has turned 29.
1: 29? Oh, man, the number said. Must be stuck. The calendar must be stuck, right?
0: Happy birthday, my love. And also, happy birthday to Marlon Wayans, who's celebrating his birthday today.
1: Oh, yeah? Okay.
0: R&B singer Kim is also sharing a birthday. And if you're celebrating a birthday today, happy birthday.
1: Yeah, blessings to you and to anybody that you know or somebody in your family. Hey, same.
0: I know we got some anniversaries out there as well. Happy anniversary. And tomorrow we're going to be celebrating another big birthday, but you're going to have to wait till tomorrow to find out who that is.
1: That's STFM. You know what that means?
0: Stay tuned for more. I'm learning, Red. Well, listen, we got part two of this After Work Mix coming up less than five.
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0: right, State, that's going to bring the Just Nick Show to a close.
1: Man, now, that's it?
0: Really, Red?
1: Shucks.
0: Why are you being so dramatic right now? You know we're going to be back tomorrow.
1: This is true. But you know, I love what I do. I do what I love, you know?
0: Well, you was jamming. I'm going to give you that, okay?
1: No.
0: I almost thought it was Friday, but we are pre-gaming on the Thursday. And thank you so much, Tri-State, for tuning in. We got to get up on out of here. But if you want to connect with us offline, you can always hit us up on social media.
1: Yeah, true.
0: What's yours, Red?
1: Ladies first.
0: Oh, well, how chivalrous of you. Hey, Just Nick, J-U-S-N-I-K, and you?
1: At Cool DJ Red Alert. That's cool with a K.
0: And while you got your phone out, you might as well follow WBLS 107.5 NYC. And then, you know, we got a YouTube channel, right, with some amazing interviews from your favorite celebrities and your favorite BLS DJs. And you could just hit subscribe. That way you could check out all of our content.
1: So go ahead and check it out.
0: We digital, baby. We're also on your radios as well. But coming up is the one and only Lenny Green.
1: Yeah, you know, he got the Quiet Storm, of course.
0: He gonna be whispering to you all night, trying to mac you, girl. I'm kidding. I love you, Lenny. And he's going to give you more information about his family day event that's coming up, which I'm going to go support. He'll give you more details on that. We'll be back tomorrow.
1: Mm-hmm.
0: Tune in at 3 o'clock.
1: Yes.
0: And I'm about to head out to go check out these Whoopi monologues at
1: the
0: Lincoln
1: Theater. Go ahead and check that out. Go ahead.
0: I'm going to talk about it tomorrow. You already know. All right. Protect your sanity and your peace.
1: Because this is WBLS. And by the way, Nick.
0: What's up?
1: Give us the rundown tomorrow. Where you going tonight?
0: I got you. Bye, y'all.
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Have you started to feel good simply because it's at the end of your day and the weekend is here? I hope so. But if you haven't, let me officially slide you into this weekend the right way. Welcome to The Quiet Storm, baby. I'm Lenny Green. It's all about L-O-V-E. It's all about dropping all of your favorite slow jams tonight. It's all about enjoying The Quiet Storm mini concert tonight because someone is celebrating a birthday. I'm going to let you know who that someone is in just a little bit. But right now, let me get it underway with Babyface. Miss Lady, I want you to know it comes from the bottom of my heart, that love, baby. Here's Face to express it a little better. Welcome inside The Quiet Storm.

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2: 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This is the Heartbreak Hotel. This is the Heartbreak Hotel. This is the

This is the Quiet Storm. It's Thursday night. I'm ready to make it happen, baby. It's something about a Thursday, and you may have heard me say this before. The energy is different in the city, no matter what city you're in my opinion. But look, for those of you who are getting out, trying to get to the airport, traffic's a little heavy. If you're in a little panic mode because you should have left a little early, I get it. But something tells me you're going to definitely get that flight on time. What we have to be worried about for those of you who are headed to the airports, you know, get there ahead of time because of the weather that's going on across the country. You know, a lot of flights have been canceled. Some flights have been delayed. So get to the airport, even if you're traveling domestically, extra early. That's my biggest advice. And I hope that you have TSA PreCheck or Clear. That does help out a lot. It really does. Anyway, Lady Green, bundled up with you and riding around the city. I know we got some traffic on hand, but I got some good music on hand that's going to make it happen. And I got a young lady that has some space for me to occupy. So if I can move into it with you, baby, I'm more than willing to do so. Here's Ari Lennox. Welcome to the Quiet Storm.

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1: October London is back, but this time he's giving us the silent treatment. 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

You know, the music creates that vibe that is so necessary around this time of day. Welcome to the Quiet Storm, not for lovers only, but truly designed for that lover deep inside of you. I'm Lenny Green, hanging out with you, and good to be in your company. Let me say thank you for those of you who stayed up late night with me after the show last night and jumped on my Instagram. We had a nice little conversation, no question. I went over to the Facebook, the Quiet Storm page, with Lenny Green Facebook page. Not a lot of y'all were up on that neighborhood. I just want to remind you, every Mondays, Wednesdays, and hopefully Thursdays or Fridays, I'm going to be popping up after the show just to say what's up, just to connect with you, remind you what's going on. So I hope to see my lovers all throughout New York this Saturday for the Blue Affair Yacht Party. You can go to my Instagram page, get all the information about that. And I also want to take a moment out to acknowledge and dedicate this show to one of my radio sisters, one of my colleagues who I had the honors of working with when I got to New York City Radio. Her name is Dinah King. We lost her about a week and a half ago. And we sent our prayers out to the King family, all her closest friends, and may she sleep and rest in peace. The viewing was tonight, going home service is tomorrow, and it's a quick reminder, maybe, that life is short. Celebrate your life to the fullest. Shout out to all of our Leos that are locked in tonight. Let's have a good time tonight. You know, we have a Quiet Storm mini concert coming up tonight. If you're celebrating your birthday today, you're celebrating your birthday with that R&B soul singer by the name of Kim. Today is also the birthday of Eric LaSalle. Now, you know Eric LaSalle from ER and from Coming to America. You know Mr. Dalvin from Jodeci celebrating his birthday with you today. Michelle Williams of Destiny's Child, well, formerly of Destiny's Child, celebrating her birthday with you today. There was an actress that we used to see on Good Times. We used to see her on that TV show back in the day, 227. Yeah, Helen Martin's birthday is today. And Natasha Hastings' birthday. And I can't forget about my boy, Marlon Wayans. Hey, man, had a chance to check out your cigar line. Yeah, he just released a cigar line, So if you're a cigar smoker, you may want to check out Marlon Wayans. You got to come in, man, and sit down so we can have a conversation, along with the perfect beverage to go with a good conversation. Anyway, I want to continue to give and serve you what you want. Shout out to Henry. Thank you for reaching out to me tonight, man, from Lake Charles. Henry said, dig deep in the crates. So I'm going to dig deep in the crates. I'm going to pull out a song with all the fellas that are with that special queen, that special lady of yours. This is appropriate for a Thursday night or any night for that matter. But because the weekend is here, it's the Maestro, Barry White. Let's make it happen. Welcome to the Quiet Storm, baby.

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I do. What you trying to be funny? You trying to hurt our feelings? You can keep your award.

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